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1: Rosetta. 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Yeah. The picker. 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Okay.

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2: 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These records were successful and produced considerable results. But the funds have been spent, and very well spent. And for this reason, we're now producing

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2: Sweet Loretta Fat, she thought she was a cleaner. But she was a frying pan. Yeah, the pitch I think. The picker. Picks of the fingers, great. Okay.

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1: Ace of Base.
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